broken. 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Every day's a battle. A rhythm is my weapon.

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0: 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And then a little.
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Before Soul Plane, okay. This was the Soul Plane. 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City boys leaving the country to play a racetrack. The year was 76, and the French Riviera is where it was at.

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You don't understand my city. Radio. You just want to drive through it. Radio. You don't understand my city.

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